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The latest from Luke Combs, Be By You's what it's entitled. 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

0: Some people know her as Brenda Gale Webb, but we all in the country domain know her as Crystal Gale. And that's her song, Half the Way, heard here on 98.9 WDNE. Now, her older sister, in case you're not aware, is country legend Loretta Lynn. And as you can hear, she took a slightly different approach to country music than her sister and became one of the most successful crossover artists of the 1970s and 80s as well. And you heard that song right here. Thanks to those awesome folks there at the Outhouse. If you need a portable toilet or a hand washing station, you reach out to those great folks at the Outhouse. They'll help you out. 304-636-7079 is the number to call. And, you know, WVBargains.com went live at 9 a.m. this morning. Hopefully you've checked it out. If not, head on over there. 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
4: Here's the Metro News AccuWeather forecast. Tonight, expect partly cloudy skies with a low of 49. Tomorrow, we'll bring a mix of sun and clouds with a chance of a few showers, reaching a high of 68. Tomorrow night will be mostly cloudy with a low of 44. Wednesday is set to be partly sunny and pleasant with a high of 76. Thursday will feature a blend of sun and clouds with a high of 82. For weather anytime, download the AccuWeather app. For Metro News, I'm meteorologist Jason Caterina.

0: Coming up, Keith Urban. We got Trick Pony, and we got Hudson Westbrook as well here on 98.9 WDNE. But right now, let me pass along some country music news. Riley Green and Zach Topp are serving as captains for tonight's Rock and Jock softball game at First Horizon Park in Nashville. Now, it benefits Folds of Honor, and the artist involved tonight is Parker McCollum, Hardy, Ashley Cook, Priscilla Block, Jordan Davis, Ray Lynn, and Gavin Adcock. And, of course, they'll be playing in that game, so if you can catch it on TV or streaming, check it out.
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Miss Megan Barone, 98.9 WDNE. Time once again for another great classic country cut. And as we're doing Ladies of Country, here's one that formed a group by the name of Trick Pony. A song that we're going to do is Poor Me. Now, of course, Heidi Newfield is the singer, and by the age of 13, she had decided to pursue a career in country music. In 1996, she joined Keith Burns and Ira Dean to form the group we're about to hear. And you know what? The NRA named Heidi Newfield as their NRA Country Artist of the Month back in October of 2012. And you get a chance to hear in all of her glory, thanks to those great folks there at Jack Maul Storage. If you need storage, you reach out to Jack Maul. They can help you. 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

0: Jordan Davis with Turn This Truck Around, 98.9 WDNE. On the way, Alla Langley and Morgan Wallen with their latest, Hudson Westbrook, and I'm going to play Morgan Wallen again. Why? Because I can. And right now, though, I'm going to tell you about what's happening at WVBargains.com. That's right. At 9 o'clock this morning, it went live, and it'll stay live until 5 p.m. on Friday. And I got a couple items from Bates Carpet and Furniture, starting out with the Alex Vail Furniture collection. It's a sofa and love seat. Now, it is the V465-8625. Retails for $2,348. You can get a bid in on that one. Also from Alex Vail Furniture, another sofa and love seat. This is the V465-8477. And it retails for $2,148. So make sure you head on over to WVBargains.com. 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And of course, find what you want. Make a bid on it. Keep checking back to make sure your bid is the highest bid. And good luck to you from the Night Owl.
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0: Sliding into the 9 o'clock hour, thanks to Luke Bryan, 98.9 WDNE. Oh, my goodness, what do we got coming up? I've got Juice Newton with a classic country cut. Also, Luke Combs and Brantley Gilbert on the way. Plus, I'll give you some more things going on there at WVBargains.com.
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0: Denise Newton, Angel of the Morning, where she's an American pop and country singer, songwriter, and musician. And the thing people don't know about her, she received 5 Grammy Award nominations. Also, she won once in 1983 in the Pop and Country Best Female Vocalist category, as well as an ACM Award for Top New Female Artist and 2 consecutive Billboard Female Album Artist of the Year Awards. And she's got some other ones, including the People's Choice Awards for Best Female Vocalist, the Australian Music Media's number 1 international country artist, and a whole lot more. And you got to hear her thanks to those awesome folks there at the Outhouse. If you live in Randolph, Pocahontas, or any of the surrounding counties and you need your septic tank pump, you reach out to them at 304-636-7079. Coming up, we've got your AccuWeather forecast, Luke Combs and Brantley Gilbert. 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
5: Here's the Metro News AccuWeather forecast. Tonight, expect partly cloudy skies with a low of 49. Tomorrow will bring a mix of sun and clouds with a chance of a few showers, reaching a high of 68. Tomorrow night will be mostly cloudy with a low of 44. Wednesday is set to be partly sunny and pleasant with a high of 76. Thursday will feature a blend of sun and clouds with a high of 82. For weather anytime, download the AccuWeather app. For Metro News, I'm meteorologist Jason Caterina.

0: Oh, my goodness. Stick around because you're going to hear Mary Chapin Carpenter, Lynn Anderson, and Hardy here on 98.9 WDNE. You know, now that school's out, I'm going to do you a favor because summer vacation is around the corner and you may not have signed up your kids for summer camp. And if that's the case, you might be scrambling to find a last-minute booking. And that means you may lower your standards for a camp for your kids. And I've got some signs that the camp you're choosing may be too far below the standards. Starting off with, a sign in the cafeteria proudly announces how many days it's been since the last E. coli outbreak. The nature counselor announced this year's program would be called Fun with Roadkill. The brochure promises lake access, which technically describes standing water in the parking lot. And finally, the camp song ends with the line, and what happens here stays here, legally speaking.
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1: John Party, he's a little slow with them boots. 98.9 WDNE. Right now it's time for another great classy country cut, and this one's by Lynn Anderson. Of course, she's an American country singer and television personality, and her crossover signature recording was Rose Garden, which is what we're going to hear here in just a moment. It was a number one hit internationally. She also charted 5 number ones and 18 top 10 singles on the Billboard country charts, and she is regarded as one of country music's most significant performers. And you get to hear Rose Garden thanks to those awesome folks there at the Outhouse. You know what? If you need your septic tank pump, you reach out to them. They'll come do it reliably. The phone number is 304-636-7079.

0: 89 WDNE Hardy, Morgan Wallen, and Luke Combs is on the way. But right now, let me tell you what you can find there at WVBargains.com. 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

Human, Cody Johnson, 98.9 WDNE. On the way, we got a classic country cut from Roseanne Cash. Also, we got Tracy Byrd. But right now, getting us back into the flow is Zach Topp. He's south of Sanity. Playing.

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0: Roseanne Cash. She's the oldest daughter of Johnny Cash and his first wife, Vivian, with I Don't Know Why You Don't Want Me. Now, on February 8th of 2015, she won 3 Grammy Awards for Best Americana Album, Best American Roots Song, and Best American Roots Performance. And she also was honored further in October of that year when she was inducted into the Nashville Songwriters Hall of Fame. Not too bad for riding the coattails of Daddy, so to speak. And if you listen to her, she really didn't. She went her own way, and that's just awesome to see. And you got to hear her thanks to those awesome folks there at the Outhouse. I tell you what, if you need a portable toilet or a hand washing station, maybe for a family reunion, a wedding, or anything else, you call them 304-636-7079. AccuWeather Forecast, Luke Bryan and Tracy Bird is on the way. 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
6: Here's the Metro News AccuWeather forecast. Tonight, expect partly cloudy skies with a low of 49. Tomorrow, we'll bring a mix of sun and clouds with a chance of a few showers, reaching a high of 68. Tomorrow night will be mostly cloudy with a low of 44. Wednesday is set to be partly sunny and pleasant with a high of 76. Thursday will feature a blend of sun and clouds with a high of 82. For weather anytime, download the AccuWeather app. For Metro News, I'm meteorologist Jason Caterina.

0: Well, you know, we are unofficially into the summertime since we are past Memorial Day. And I'm going to bring you this 2026 update to which topping makes America's favorite burger. So let's see what the survey says. The favorite burger topping is cheese at 67%, followed by lettuce at 62%, tomatoes at 58%, ketchup also at 58%, onions 53%, pickles 48%, mustard 44%, bacon comes in at 38%, avocado at 15%, fries at 14%, and eggs at 9%. I want you to stick around. We're not going to have any percentages. We got nothing but the best in country with Eli Young Band, Dolly Parton, and Cole Swindell.
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Morgan Wallen, 98.9 WDNE. Our next female artist that we are showcasing during this week of Country Music Ladies is, let's see how I can describe her. She has sold more than 100 million records worldwide, making her one of the best-selling music artists ever. She has had 25 singles reach number one on the country music charts, a record for a female artist tied with Reba McEntire. She's had 44 career top 10 country albums, a record for any artist, and she's had 110 career charted singles over the past 40 years. I'm talking about Dolly Parton. And oh my goodness, she's bringing us the Bargain Store. And of course, it's brought to you by these great folks there at Jack Mall Storage. If you need some storage, you reach out to Jack Mall, 304-636-7079.

0: On the way, Kane Brown, Cole Swindell, Jason Aldean, and I think I fit one other in. We shall see who I pick here in a minute on 98.9 WDNE. I've been telling you about it, and I'm going to continue to tell about it. WVBargains.com is live. 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Retail value on that is $644. Plus, they have the Arctic Claw Winter 235-60R17 102T. 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
2: 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By day, Dave works in mine rescue. By night, he captures breathtaking images of deep space from some of West Virginia's most iconic landscapes.
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That's Hardy with Wayne in the Truck, 98.9 WDNE. Oh my goodness, will you look at that? We're into my final hour already. Boy, tonight is going fast, and you know what? I'm really having some fun. So hopefully you are too. Let's get back into it with

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0: They call her the Canadian Songbird, Anne Murray. 98.9 WDNE. Of course, she was born Morna Anne Murray. And, of course, she is retired from the music industry. And she sold over 55 million album copies worldwide over her 40-year career. And she has won 4 Grammys, including Grammy Award for Best Female Pop Vocal Performance in 1978. And you got a chance to hear her thanks to those awesome folks there at the Outhouse. If you live in Randolph, Pocahontas, or any surrounding county and you need your septic tank pump, you need look no further than the Outhouse. 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AccuWeather Forecast is coming up next. Also, we have Dylan Scott and Eric Church.
1: 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By day, Dave works in mine rescue. By night, he captures breathtaking images of deep space from some of West Virginia's most iconic landscapes.
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4: Here's the Metro News AccuWeather forecast. Tonight, expect partly cloudy skies with a low of 49. Tomorrow, we'll bring a mix of sun and clouds with a chance of a few showers, reaching a high of 68. Tomorrow night will be mostly cloudy with a low of 44. Wednesday is set to be partly sunny and pleasant with a high of 76. Thursday will feature a blend of sun and clouds with a high of 82. For weather anytime, download the AccuWeather app. For Metro News, I'm meteorologist Jason Caterina.

0: Ella Langley and Be Her, 98.9 WDNE. Tracy Lawrence, Dan and Shay, Patsy Cline, and I'm going to squeeze in some Terry Gibbs, too, on 98.9 WDNE. You know, scientists devised a formula that can accurately predict your level of happiness. And, you know, I've already figured that out a long time ago. It has something to do with your proximity to both the weekend and a beer.
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Dan and Shay, Say So, 98.9 WDNE. For my final lady of the evening, I saved this one. Probably should have put her at the very first because of her status among all the ladies in country music, but considering the song I picked, it's more proper right now. It's by Patsy Cline. It's called Walking After Midnight. And for those who don't know, she was born Virginia Patterson Hensley and is considered one of the most influential vocalists of the 20th century. She was known as one of the first country music artists to successfully cross over into the pop music charts. And sadly, on March 5th, 1963, she was killed when the Camden PAE-24 plane she was on crashed, along with country musicians Cowboy Copas, Hank Shaw Hawkins, and her manager Randy Hughes. And they were on a flight from Kansas City, Kansas, back to Nashville. And I tell you what, she's got a great voice, and you're going to enjoy it, because she's brought to you by those awesome folks there at the outhouse. That's right. If you need your septic tank pump, you reach out to them at 304-636-7079.

Bailey Zimmerman, Chevy Silverado, wrapping it up for the night out on this Monday night. Thank you so much for allowing me to be a part of your evening in some fashion or the other. And don't forget, tomorrow night, we're going to continue with the ladies. I'm going to have 10 more ladies that were part of the country music scene, if you will, or genre. And, of course, they're all great artists in amongst themselves, and I think you'll recognize a few I have for you already lined up for tomorrow night. And at 6 a.m., it's Joe Danger with the Bird's House of Donuts morning show. Might get lucky and hear the Pesky Deer Lonely Possum Report, but at 8:20, please stop and listen to Joe's Jocularity. I'm not promising comedy gold here. We're not talking anything you'd want to pay a sum to go see or listen to, but I guarantee it'll put a smile on your face, and that's the whole purpose of the thing, to get you smiling to start off your day. I'll be back in at 7 o'clock tomorrow night, and you know what? Between now and then, make sure you love somebody.

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1: Here's the Metro News AccuWeather forecast. Overnight will bring partly cloudy skies with a low of 48. On Tuesday, expect a mix of sun and clouds with a chance of a couple of showers and a high of 71. Tuesday night will be rather cloudy with a low of 44. Wednesday will feature partly sunny skies and pleasant conditions with a high of 76. Thursday is expected to be sunny to partly cloudy with a high of 82. For weather anytime, download the AccuWeather app. For Metro News, I'm meteorologist Jason Catarina.

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1: Here's the Metro News AccuWeather forecast. Overnight will bring partly cloudy skies with a low of 48. On Tuesday, expect a mix of sun and clouds with a chance of a couple of showers and a high of 71. Tuesday night will be rather cloudy with a low of 44. Wednesday will feature partly sunny skies and pleasant conditions with a high of 76. Thursday is expected to be sunny to partly cloudy with a high of 82. For weather anytime, download the AccuWeather app. For Metro News, I'm meteorologist Jason Catarina.

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If you have a big event coming up, talk to them about portable toilet rentals. 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
2: Here's the Metro News AccuWeather forecast. Overnight will bring partly cloudy skies with a low of 48. On Tuesday, expect a mix of sun and clouds with a chance of a couple of showers and a high of 71. Tuesday night will be rather cloudy with a low of 44. Wednesday will feature partly sunny skies and pleasant conditions with a high of 76. Thursday is expected to be sunny to partly cloudy with a high of 82. For weather, anytime, download the AccuWeather app. For Metro News, I'm meteorologist Jason Catarina.

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1: Here's the Metro News AccuWeather forecast. Overnight will bring partly cloudy skies with a low of 48. On Tuesday, expect a mix of sun and clouds with a chance of a couple of showers and a high of 71. Tuesday night will be rather cloudy with a low of 44. Wednesday will feature partly sunny skies and pleasant conditions with a high of 76. Thursday is expected to be sunny to partly cloudy with a high of 82. For weather anytime, download the AccuWeather app. For Metro News, I'm meteorologist Jason Catarina.

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Sing one, monkey. Here we go. Let's hear it for the monkey. Woo! On Saturday night, they need

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1: Here's the Metro News AccuWeather forecast. Overnight will bring partly cloudy skies with a low of 48. On Tuesday, expect a mix of sun and clouds with a chance of a couple of showers and a high of 71. Tuesday night will be rather cloudy with a low of 44. Wednesday will feature partly sunny skies and pleasant conditions with a high of 76. Thursday is expected to be sunny to partly cloudy with a high of 82. For weather anytime, download the AccuWeather app. For Metro News, I'm meteorologist Jason Catarina.

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3: Here's the Metro News AccuWeather forecast. Overnight will bring partly cloudy skies with a low of 48. On Tuesday, expect a mix of sun and clouds with a chance of a couple of showers and a high of 71. Tuesday night will be rather cloudy with a low of 44. Wednesday will feature partly sunny skies and pleasant conditions with a high of 76. Thursday is expected to be sunny to partly cloudy with a high of 82. For weather, anytime, download the AccuWeather app. For Metro News, I'm meteorologist Jason Catarina.

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1: West Virginia Metro News, I'm Chris Lawrence. The Sweet Strains of Country Roads by a capacity crowd at Kendrick Family Ballpark last night as WVU won a thriller over the Kentucky Wildcats, 6-5 in 10 innings. The clincher from hitter Amari Guzman is heard on ESPN.
2: In the center field, it gets down. Around third is Cresser. Cute Country Roads. West Virginia wins it in 10.
1: WVU will now play Cal Poly this weekend in the Super Regional. 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Elsewhere today, state revenues continue running at a surplus with a month to go in the fiscal year. May's figures were released on Monday and were $44 million ahead of estimate from strong collections in consumer sales tax and personal income tax. State Revenue Secretary Eric Nelson.
3: Big drivers for the revenue in May were the personal income tax, which were up $24 million, and then consumer sales tax at 17. So that accounted for the majority of your 44.
1: Year-to-date collections show a $313 million surplus. Berkeley County Sheriff Rob Blair said a family was not hurt but did the right thing when they complied with a carjacker. Incident occurred at a local gas station where the man, woman, and child had stopped to put air in the tire. 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
4: Come on, Liam, let's go. 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
5: There he goes again. 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
5: That's what we all want.
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1: A survey of students at Fairmont State this spring set out to determine where they stand with civic discourse, misinformation, and collaborative problem solving.
8: It looks as if students are feeling that they do engage with different opinions, so that's good, and that they are able to listen to people who have different beliefs from them. And then when it comes to misinformation, they seem to feel pretty confident in being able to identify it.
1: Director of Civics Institute, Samantha Godby. From the Metro News Anchor Desk, I'm Chris Lawrence.
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10: Here's the Metro News AccuWeather forecast. Today, expect a mix of sun and clouds with a passing shower around midday and a high of 71. Tonight will be mostly cloudy with a low of 44. Tomorrow will bring some sunshine and pleasant conditions, reaching a high of 76. Thursday will feature intervals of sun and clouds with a high of 82. By Friday, anticipate partly sunny skies with a high of 81. Saturday is expected to have sunny periods, reaching a high of 84. For weather anytime, download the AccuWeather app. For Metro News, I'm meteorologist Joe Lundberg.
11: Right now we're at 47 degrees and a big old good morning to you. My turn, Joe Danger. Just got here a few minutes ago, ready to get started. I've got Bird's House of Donuts to thank. Thank you, Birds, for putting up a dozen donuts every Monday morning. We played Steel Joe's Meal yesterday, and Jeff Harris won that. He won a whole dozen donuts. There's birthday cake donuts going on, plain glazed and vanilla frosting this month at Bird's, bringing you the morning show every day of the week. I'm going to start off with a little bit of the fall. Here's Cody Johnson.

And it's called Ancient Wisdom. Danger music right there. It's 12 already past 6 o'clock. I got a few birthdays going on today. Roger Watson's having a birthday. Samantha Nelson, Robert Lowther, and Gene Robaugh. Well, happy birthday to the bunch of you. One of y'all could win a case.

We'll find out next Monday. Well, this Monday coming. Sorry about that. This Monday coming. About this same time, we'll announce the winner of a frozen ice cream cake from DQ. There's only one place you can join the Dairy Queen Birthday Club, and that is WDNEFM.com. WEBargains.com is another place to go because you can put bids in on items from local businesses. It's going on right now. You don't have to wait till 9 o'clock this morning. You can go there at any time now. It started yesterday at 9, going through Friday at 5 p.m. It all shuts down. These are bids now. Put your bids in on items from Elkins Builder Supply. 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

0: Susie Boggess on that with back to 1991. That's Outbound Plane. 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You had a septic problem? Here's the number to call, 304-636-7079. Today just happens to be National Bubba Day. You got a friend that you call a Bubba, maybe. Well, we're celebrating him or her, I guess. National Rocky Road Day. You got to like Rocky Road. National Rotisserie Chicken Day. Why we're celebrating a rotisserie chicken, I don't know. But nonetheless, a day has been set aside to lift them up, those poor guys. And International Volkswagen Bus Day. I remember those. Last but not least, you're going to like this one. National Leave the Office Early Day. That means, folks, since we're celebrating it nationwide, it's legal to walk out the door early. And don't let them tell you anything else.
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7: 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And on the countdown were Alabama, Earl Thomas Conley, Razzie Bailey, Roseanne Cash, and a newcomer named George Strait. We'll have them and more on the next Weekend in the Country. 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

0: WD Andy with Jordan Davis on that one. Max McNown in there, Thomas Rhett, little Bailey Zimmerman. You can tell it up after the forecast. We'll put some John Denver. Yeah, well, it's not the one you're thinking. No, it's not. It's Rocky Mountain High. That's the one I'm going to play. Kane Brown coming up, too, and then the Pledge of Allegiance, thanks to Mountain Valley Bank. At 720, don't forget, it's Tuesday, you know. We're going to give another keyword and the number you text that keyword to, and that's how you enter to win an oil change absolutely free from Big Bob at Bob's Automotive in Cravensdale. That's coming up around 7:20, 7:25 this morning. Don't miss it.
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6: Here's the Metro News AccuWeather forecast. Today, expect a mix of sun and clouds with a passing shower around midday and a high of 71. Tonight will be mostly cloudy with a low of 44. Tomorrow will bring some sunshine and pleasant conditions, reaching a high of 76. Thursday will feature intervals of sun and clouds with a high of 82. By Friday, anticipate partly sunny skies with a high of 81. Saturday is expected to have sunny periods reaching a high of 84. For weather anytime, download the AccuWeather app. For Metro News, I'm meteorologist Joe Lundberg.
0: Still at 47 degrees. Did you see that full moon this morning coming in? It's getting daylight now at 5:30 in the morning. My, my, my. Beautiful, huh? How about some John Denver, Rocky Mountain High? Sing if you want. You know the words. There's no charge.

0: Kane Brown's Woman on 98.9 WDNE. Big old good morning to you. 648, 47 degrees here in the studios. I've got about 68. Nice morning going on. Pledge of Allegiance time, though. Mrs. Daniels' fifth grade class from North Elementary School all lined up to the mic. Hands over their heart, in the position of attention, ready to go. All thanks to Mountain Valley Bank.
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4: With a Metro News Minute, I'm Chris Lawrence. The Sweet Strains of Country Roads, sung by a capacity crowd at Kendrick Family Ballpark last night, as the Mountaineers won a thriller over Kentucky 6-5 in 10 innings. 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
5: In the center field, it gets down. Around third is Cresser. West Virginia wins it in 10.
4: WVU will now play Cal Poly this weekend in the Super Regional, which they will host in Morgantown for the first time in program history. Full coverage this morning at WVMetroNews.com. And state revenues continue to run at a surplus with a month to go in the fiscal year. May's figures released Monday showed $44 million ahead of estimate. With a Metro News Minute, I'm Chris Lawrence.
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7: Here's the Metro News AccuWeather forecast. Today, expect a mix of sun and clouds with a passing shower around midday and a high of 71. Tonight will be mostly cloudy with a low of 44. Tomorrow will bring some sunshine and pleasant conditions, reaching a high of 76. Thursday will feature intervals of sun and clouds with a high of 82. By Friday, anticipate partly sunny skies with a high of 81. Saturday is expected to have sunny periods reaching a high of 84. For weather anytime, download the AccuWeather app. For Metro News, I'm meteorologist Joe Lundberg.
1: 49 degrees at WDNE. Nobody to blame. Coming up, Chris Stapleton. And we're going to take a look at the Dairy Queen Birthday Club, see who all's having birthdays today. 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When you get there under Music and More, just scroll right on down to the Dairy Queen Birthday Club. Get your name in there. That's how you win a cake from DQ. Monday morning, we'll give one away. Here's Be Her. It's Ella Langley, WDNE.

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has nobody to blame. That is Chris Stapleton on WDET. Roger Watson, sit up straight, son. It's your birthday. And Gene Robaugh, happy birthday to you, along with Robert Lowther and Samantha Nelson. Well, they're all in the running to win that cake Monday morning. Yeehaw! Won't be but a few minutes. Three songs from right now. I'll give you the keyword and the number to text that keyword to, and that's how you enter to win a free oil change from Bob at Bob's Automotive in Cravensdale. Stick around for that. Here's Luke Combs coming up. George Burge along with Luke Bryan. Bunch of loops going on right there. Ride, ride, ride. It's next on 98.9.

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1: 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Actor Jerry the Beeb Mathers celebrates his 78th birthday, and Babe Ruth announced his retirement from baseball on this day in 1935. If you believe the superstitions, there's no end to the bad omens lying in wait before your June wedding. 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A frog, a lamb, a black cat, or a rainbow. 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

Josh Ross on WG&E. I've got a treat for you, Bluegrass Time. There's a whole program. It's called West Virginia, 55 Songs for 55 Counties, 55 Stories. Now, all these songs are written for each county in the state of West Virginia from historical facts by a guy by the name of David Taylor. Now, you can get these on iTunes if you want to check that, or any of the major platforms, and all of that. So follow them on Facebook, all that. So it's just kind of neat. I've got one that I haven't played yet, ever, on the air anyway. It's about Barber County. So if you're from Barber County, this is a song written for your county based on history and facts about Barber County. And again, he's done one for every single county in the state of West Virginia. It's called West Virginia, 55 Songs, 55 Counties, 55 Stories. So look that up on maybe iTunes or any major platform you want to, and all that. You're going to want to, I think, find your song for your county, and you can buy the song itself right from like iTunes or whatever. So I just thought you'd like to know. Here's one called Barber County, again by David Taylor.

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9: Here's the Metro News AccuWeather forecast. Today, expect a mix of sun and clouds with a passing shower around midday and a high of 71. Tonight will be mostly cloudy with a low of 44. Tomorrow will bring some sunshine and pleasant conditions, reaching a high of 76. Thursday will feature intervals of sun and clouds with a high of 82. By Friday, anticipate partly sunny skies with a high of 81. Saturday is expected to have sunny periods reaching a high of 84. For weather anytime, download the AccuWeather app. For Metro News, I'm meteorologist Joe Lundberg.
10: Well, now it's 46 degrees. We've lost a couple there. Oh, well, you'll have that. 46 degrees at WDNE, 739. And West Virginia, bargains.com, WVBargains.com is the place to go. We've got a bunch of things that you can bid on from different businesses around this area. When you get to WVBargains.com, just make sure it says Clarksburg Elkins, and you'll find items there from Elkins Builder Supply, Bates Carpet and Furniture, Mountain State Quilting, Elkins Sewing Center, Naylor's Ace Hardware, and Varner Outdoor Power Equipment. You can bid on any of those items, and then on the Friday, they close at 5 p.m. This is open for bidding. 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Here's Randy Houser.

0: Cats Don't Tell on Me. That's Jason Aldean. 7:50 in the morning with Joe Danger. The morning show going on thanks to Bird's House of Donuts in downtown Elkins. The great gas and grocery giveaway coming to a location near you. 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We'll tell you where we're going to be. We're going to be giving away $100 in gas, $100 in groceries, one Treasure on the Mountain ticket, and some other things too, you know, like Bates Bucks and gift cards, t-shirts, and all of that. The great gas and grocery giveaway going on only on 98.9 WDNE.
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1: With the Metro News Minute, I'm Chris Lawrence. An incident connected to an ongoing labor dispute in Kanawha County is now under investigation by law enforcement.
2: The Kanawha County Sheriff's Office is investigating a complaint that involved security for the beverage market, a picketing employee, and an employee's mother. On Monday, Teamsters Local 175 put out a statement claiming that last Thursday, a security guard tossed one of the employees to the ground, injuring the employee and an employee's mother who was visiting the picket line near the beverage market's warehouse site near Sissonville. The union overwhelmingly authorized a strike on May 2nd to fight for a fair contract. The union has claimed that the beverage market is asking for unfair increases in health care premiums, as well as elimination of significant portions of employee retirement benefits during contract negotiations.
1: That's Morgan Pemberton. The state fire marshal is investigating a fatal fire in Raleigh County. That blaze claimed the life of a 31-year-old man at a home in Coal City Sunday morning. Crews found the body after getting the flames under control. With a Metro News Minute, I'm Chris Lawrence.
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4: Here's the Metro News AccuWeather forecast. Today, expect a mix of sun and clouds with a passing shower around midday and a high of 71. Tonight will be mostly cloudy with a low of 44. Tomorrow will bring some sunshine and pleasant conditions, reaching a high of 76. Thursday will feature intervals of sun and clouds with a high of 82. By Friday, anticipate partly sunny skies with a high of 81. Saturday is expected to have sunny periods reaching a high of 84. For weather anytime, download the AccuWeather app. For Metro News, I'm meteorologist Joe Lundberg.
5: Got a great morning going on. Beautiful, sunny, sunny skies. 46 degrees right now. We could get a shower. There is a slight chance of a shower this afternoon, if you didn't hear that. Just letting you know. You know, might want to keep an umbrella handy. All of that good stuff. You got to get to WVBargains.com. It's going on this week and this week only. It started yesterday, and there are a lot of items from local businesses that you can bid on, and it all closes this Friday at 5 p.m. Elkins Builder Supply in there, Bates Carpet and Furniture, Varner Construction, all of those businesses are right there ready for you to go put a bid on. 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And we'll close it out Friday at 5 p.m. Here's Chucker Wetmore.

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Justin, more on that one on WD&E. Already 10 minutes past 8 o'clock. 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Here's Luke Bryan.

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1: 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And then Thursday morning at about 7:20, we'll have the winner of a free oil change again, thanks to Big Bob, Bob's Automotive in Cravensdale. 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I just love duck jokes. I had one yesterday. 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Are you laughing?
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0: 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It's 8:30 on the dot. In case you're taking pills, gotta be somewhere. I just happen to know what's going on next. It's Metro News Sports 2. We're going to bring that to you thanks to Seneca Designs.
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2: Metro News Sports. Good morning. I'm Daniel Woods. The West Virginia baseball team is on to the NCAA Super Regionals, beating Kentucky 6-5 in 10 innings on Armani Guzman's RBI single to score Brody Kresser. Guzman says he's always wanted to play the hero for the Mountaineers.
3: Ever since I got here, I've always wanted to be the man, and I always wanted to be the guy. And, you know, you certain moments show up in the season where you feel that way, but at the end of the day, like, it's just, it's special being around the guys and just winning games.
2: Up next for West Virginia, the Super Regional Series against Cal Poly. It's coming to Morgantown. WVU will take on the Mustangs in a best 2 out of 3 series, with the winner going on to the College World Series in Omaha, Nebraska. The West Virginia State Softball Championships resume today at Little Creek Park in South Charleston. The Class AAA and Class Quad A brackets getting started. The number one seeds in each class begin the action in Quad A. That's Cabell Midland as the Knights take on 8th-seeded Jefferson. In AAA, number one John Marshall plays number 8 Robert C. Byrd. Follow along with live play-by-play coverage, recaps, and highlights at WVMetroNews.com. The Marshall women's swimming and diving team, a matter of months after being cut and then reinstated by the university, needs a new head coach after 8 seasons. Ian Walsh is the new head swimming coach at Pitt. 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
2: The state high school baseball tournament begins on Saturday, and the West Virginia Gatorade Player of the Year will be part of this year's action, with Morgantown's Slade Barton named the winner for 2026. Barton is a perfect 7-0 on the mound this season, with a 1.68 earned run average and 47 strikeouts in 33 and a third innings, while also hitting .368 for the Mohegans. He will continue his baseball career at the collegiate level next season at West Virginia University. At the Metro News Sports Desk.
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11: Here's the Metro News AccuWeather forecast. Today, expect a mix of sun and clouds with a passing shower around midday and a high of 71. Tonight will be mostly cloudy with a low of 44. Tomorrow will bring some sunshine and pleasant conditions, reaching a high of 76. Thursday will feature intervals of sun and clouds with a high of 82. By Friday, anticipate partly sunny skies with a high of 81. Saturday is expected to have sunny periods, reaching a high of 84. For weather anytime, download the AccuWeather app. For Metro News, I'm meteorologist Joe Lundberg.
0: Dipstick. You heard me right. No marbles in my mouth. I just called you a dipstick. I did not. That's just the key word. Well, it's two words. Dip, stick. Joe Danger's middle name. You can text that to 304-636-9363. And that is exactly how you enter to win an oil change from Big Bob, Bob's Automotive in Cravensdale. Here's Megan Maroney. Beautiful Things.

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1: With a Metro News Minute, I'm Chris Lawrence. Another rate increase impacting Appalachian Power customers. Last month, the PSC approved the company's inflationary increase proposal of $4.84 per 1,000 kilowatts used, and that increase officially went into effect Monday. Energy Efficient West Virginia Legal and Policy Director Emmett Pepper believes the rate hike is the wrong move.
2: Having automatic rate increases seems to be contrary to justifying their work. And so, in my view, this is not the right solution. I think what there needs to be is to have more cost-effective utility.
1: When the rate was approved, Appalachian Power's George Porter told Metro News that increase would mediate rate fatigue. Full story at WVMetroNews.com. And an alleged incident between a beverage market employee and a security guard hired by the company is being investigated by the Kanawha County Sheriff's Department. The union has been on strike since early May there, fighting for another contract. With the Metro News Minute, I'm Chris Lawrence.
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10: Here's the Metro News AccuWeather forecast. Today, expect a mix of sun and clouds with a passing shower around midday and a high of 71. Tonight will be mostly cloudy with a low of 44. Tomorrow will bring some sunshine and pleasant conditions, reaching a high of 76. Thursday will feature intervals of sun and clouds with a high of 82. By Friday, anticipate partly sunny skies with a high of 81. Saturday is expected to have sunny periods, reaching a high of 84. For weather anytime, download the AccuWeather app. For Metro News, I'm meteorologist Joe Lundberg.
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3: With the Metro News Minute, I'm Chris Lawrence. A suspected carjacker in Berkeley County has been arrested in Maryland after a bank robbery. Authorities have identified the suspect as 30-year-old Jordan Redfern of Martinsburg. Investigators say he's wanted for that carjacking that occurred Sunday at a Berkeley County gas station where a man, woman, and child were ordered out of their car at gunpoint, and he took off. Police say that vehicle ended up being ditched in Maryland, and a second one was stolen. And then later in the day, a Maryland bank was robbed and Redfern was arrested. Now he's a suspect in all three of those separate crimes. An investigation underway after a picketing employee of the beverage market in Charleston was allegedly knocked to the ground by security for the company. The employee is a member of Teamsters Local 175, one of the 50 or so who are on strike against the beverage market. The strike began back on May 12th. Teamsters Local 175 says the employee, along with another employee's mother, were knocked to the ground last Thursday while they were on the picket line.

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2: Here's the Metro News AccuWeather forecast. Today, expect a mix of sun and clouds with a passing shower around midday and a high of 71. Tonight will be mostly cloudy with a low of 44. Tomorrow will bring some sunshine and pleasant conditions, reaching a high of 76. Thursday will feature intervals of sun and clouds with a high of 82. By Friday, anticipate partly sunny skies with a high of 81. Saturday is expected to have sunny periods, reaching a high of 84. For weather anytime, download the AccuWeather app. For Metro News, I'm meteorologist Joe Lundberg.

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3: With the Metro News Minute, I'm Chris Lawrence. There is a new increase on Appalachian power bills for Mountain State residents. The inflationary increase took effect Monday and will add $5 for every 1,000 kilowatts you use in your electric bill. The PSC approved that increase earlier this year, so long as Appalachian Power did not file another request for a base rate increase until after June of next year. There's another rural local health challenge in the state. Governor Patrick Morrissey was in Kingwood Monday to promote the $3.4 million challenge promoting physical activity. The governor says the challenge is all about getting residents moving.
4: And then really to engage in what I call needle-moving activity to be able to make sure that more people are getting back to the workforce. And they're getting back to the workforce because they're healthier and they're living healthier, more purposeful lives.
3: Total funding opportunities and initiatives announced under the program are more than $65 million. With the Metro News Minute, I'm Chris.

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7: Here's the Metro News AccuWeather forecast. Today, expect a mix of sun and clouds with a passing shower around midday and a high of 71. Tonight will be mostly cloudy with a low of 44. Tomorrow will bring some sunshine and pleasant conditions, reaching a high of 76. Thursday will feature intervals of sun and clouds with a high of 82. By Friday, anticipate partly sunny skies with a high of 81. Saturday is expected to have sunny periods, reaching a high of 84. For weather anytime, download the AccuWeather app. For Metro News, I'm meteorologist Joe Lundberg.

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6: Here's the Metro News AccuWeather forecast. Today, expect a mix of sun and clouds with a passing shower around midday and a high of 71. Tonight will be mostly cloudy with a low of 44. Tomorrow will bring some sunshine and pleasant conditions, reaching a high of 76. Thursday will feature intervals of sun and clouds with a high of 82. By Friday, anticipate partly sunny skies with a high of 81. Saturday is expected to have sunny periods reaching a high of 84. For weather anytime, download the AccuWeather app. For Metro News, I'm meteorologist Joe Lundberg.

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2: Here's the Metro News AccuWeather forecast. This afternoon, expect a mix of clouds and sunshine with a chance of isolated showers. The high temperature will reach 69. Tonight will be mostly cloudy with a low of 43. Tomorrow, anticipate partly sunny skies and pleasant conditions with a high around 76. By Thursday, skies will range from sunny to partly cloudy and the temperature will climb to 82. Friday will bring a mix of sun and clouds with a high of 81. Saturday is looking mostly sunny with a high reaching 84. For weather anytime, download the AccuWeather app. For Metro News, I'm meteorologist Joe Lundberg.

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9: Here's the Metro News AccuWeather forecast. This afternoon, expect a mix of clouds and sunshine with a chance of isolated showers. The high temperature will reach 69. Tonight will be mostly cloudy with a low of 43. Tomorrow, anticipate partly sunny skies and pleasant conditions with a high around 76. By Thursday, skies will range from sunny to partly cloudy, and the temperature will climb to 82. Friday will bring a mix of sun and clouds with a high of 81. Saturday is looking mostly sunny with a high reaching 84. For weather anytime, download the AccuWeather app. For Metro News, I'm meteorologist Joe Lundberg.

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3: This Metro News Minute, I'm Jack Carlson. A former gravedigger at a Cabell County cemetery is facing an indictment in connection to a child's casket and corpse being removed from a grave. The Cabell County grand jury handed up the indictment this week in the case of Matthew Fortner. He's charged with transporting unlawfully removed human remains from a cemetery, as well as lying to investigators about the removal of those remains. Investigators say Fortner dug up a grave in the Bayless Cemetery in February 2025, which contained the remains of a baby buried in 1982. Investigators say he dumped the casket over a hillside near the graveyard. Fortner will be arraigned in circuit court. The Independence Health System of Southwestern Pennsylvania will soon be part of the West Virginia University Health System. WVU Health System's acquisition of Independence is set to close in the fall. WVU Health System is committing $800 million in the transaction for improvements including a new electronic medical record system and expanded access to care. With this Metro News Minute, I'm Jack.
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5: Here's the Metro News AccuWeather forecast. This afternoon, expect a mix of clouds and sunshine with a chance of isolated showers. The high temperature will reach 69. Tonight will be mostly cloudy with a low of 43. Tomorrow, anticipate partly sunny skies and pleasant conditions with a high around 76. By Thursday, skies will range from sunny to partly cloudy, and the temperature will climb to 82. Friday will bring a mix of sun and clouds with a high of 81. Saturday is looking mostly sunny with a high reaching 84. For weather anytime, download the AccuWeather app. For Metro News, I'm meteorologist Joe Lundberg.
6: And good afternoon, and thank you so much. And yes, such a beautiful day. We do hope this Tuesday has found you well. We're here to make it just a little bit better, playing some of your favorite tunes. And we're going to head you to Nashville here about 20 past, see what's happening with your country news. Now, we'll head to the Metro News Sports Desk about 3:35. That's all thanks to Seneca Designs. And we'll get you a classic country cut, all thanks to The Outhouse. Right now, Mr. Brad Paisley, West Virginia's number one, singing about my favorite night of the week. It's an American Saturday night as we kick off the afternoon drive. Top of the day, and thanks for making us a part of it.

0: close. Today's Best Country is your absolute all-time favorites. Thomas Rhett here on the Afternoon Drive. John Ellison checking in, keeping your country in motion. It's Riley Green and Change My Mind. Bailey Zimmerman and Martina McBride coming up as we roll towards the break and country news now.
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0: cranking the country, keeping it country, Martina McBride and Independence Day. Hey, we're going to be out Independence Day. I know that seems like a ways off, but we're going to be with our friends at Naylor's Ace Hardware. And, of course, we kicked off the great gas and grocery giveaway with our friends at Naylor's on Memorial Day weekend. 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We give that away. We give away 100 in gas, 100 in groceries, a treasure on the mountain ticket. We give away all kinds of Bates Bucks and T-shirts and hats, and we're going to do it again with our friends at Naylor's for Independence Day weekend, and we're looking forward to that, and we'll be coming to a location near you soon. That's right. We're going to be out this summer broadcasting live at local businesses doing just what I said, and you all can have a chance at getting in on this. It's a blast, pun intended, so look out for the great gas and grocery giveaway this summer with 98.9 FM WDNE, Bates Carpet and Furniture Shop and Save Express, and United Dairy. 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We do that twice daily here on 98.9 FM. Our very own Joe Danger does it in the morning about 8:50, and I pick it up each afternoon. So, yeah, let's see what's happening in Nashville. It's Country News Now time on 98.9 FM WDNA.
1: When it comes to news, we're first in country. Country News Now. The Chicks announced the Taking the Long Way 20th Anniversary Tour will kick off in September, celebrating hits like this.

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0: 98.9 FM. It's Hardy as we roll through the 3 o'clock hour. And just a reminder that the state's largest online auction began yesterday, June 1st at 9 a.m. And you don't want to miss out. 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It's time to head to the Metro News Sports Desk. Now, we do that twice daily as well. Joe Danger checking in about 8:35 each morning, and we pick it up here in the afternoon, making sure you know what's happening in the world of sports. So let's head to the Metro News Sports Desk and get y'all squared away. 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
2: Metro News Sports. Good morning, I'm Daniel Woods. The West Virginia baseball team gets to play in front of another capacity crowd at Kendrick Family Ballpark this weekend, now hosting the NCAA Super Regional after walking off Kentucky 6-5 to win the Morgantown Regional and the NCAA Tournament. Armani Guzman delivered the game-winning hit to Q Country Roads for the more than 5,000 fans assembled, and head coach Steve Saban says this tournament is more proof of how special the environment is in Morgantown.
3: I think it's been cemented that this is the best college baseball atmosphere in the country. There's nowhere that can provide the energy that what just happened in Morgantown. The fans were absolutely electric. The place was sold out. There's more and more people going on that hill every time that we play, and we're bringing a Super Regional to Morgantown for the first time in program history.
2: West Virginia hosts the NCAA Super Regionals this weekend against Cal Poly. The West Virginia Gatorade Baseball Player of the Year will be playing for the Mountaineers next season. Morgantown senior Slade Barton is the winner for 2026. He led the Mohegan pitching staff with a 7-0 record and a 1.68 ERA to go with 47 strikeouts for the state tournament qualifiers. And the West Virginia State High School softball tournament is underway once again in South Charleston. Class AAA and Class Quad A crowning their champions on Thursday. 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For 40 years, the voice of West Virginia.
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1: Two NFL stars are on the move with a pair of blockbuster trades, shaking things up for multiple Super Bowl contenders. Two-time league defensive player of the year, Myles Garrett, is joining the Los Angeles Rams, traded by the Cleveland Browns, in exchange for 2024 defensive rookie of the year, Jared Verse, and three draft picks, including the Rams' first rounder next year. Garrett's not the only Pro Bowler with a new home, though. Philadelphia trading wide receiver A.J. Brown to the New England Patriots, receiving two draft picks in return, including a first-rounder in the 2028 draft. At the sports desk, I'm Daniel Woods.
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9: Here's the Metro News AccuWeather forecast. This afternoon, expect a mix of clouds and sunshine with a chance of isolated showers. The high temperature will reach 69. Tonight will be mostly cloudy with a low of 43. Tomorrow, anticipate partly sunny skies and pleasant conditions with a high around 76. By Thursday, skies will range from sunny to partly cloudy, and the temperature will climb to 82. Friday will bring a mix of sun and clouds with a high of 81. Saturday is looking mostly sunny with a high reaching 84. For weather anytime, download the AccuWeather app. For Metro News, I'm meteorologist Joe Lundberg.
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And remember, when it comes to all of your storage needs, call today, 636-7079, serving Randolph, Pocahontas, and surrounding counties. Right now, it's Jason Aldean, and Don't Tell on Me. Coming up, we got Tucker Wetmore. I've got Cole Swindell and some Michael Ray. Topped off with some Ella Langley here on the afternoon.

0: It's Jason Aldean as we creep up on top of the 4 o'clock hour on a Tuesday afternoon. Cranking the country, keep it a country. That's what we do. Taking some of these great tunes, all your favorites, and wrapping it around the events of your day. We got some Ella Langley coming up, Cole Swindell, Michael Ray. Got news at the top of the hour, all thanks to Darren's Pizza Shack, and a healthy living update coming up. And that's brought to you by the St. George Medical Clinic. Now, Joe Danger got it all underway this morning with the Bob's Automotive Weekly Keyword Contest. Every Tuesday, he throws out a Bob's Automotive Weekly Keyword, and you'll have 2 days to text that keyword back to us at 636-9363. And on Thursday, he pulls a winner out for a 6-quart synthetic oil change, all because we know a guy named Bob at Bob's Automotive. Now, this week's word is actually, I don't know, it could be considered two words, but it's Joe Danger. It's dipstick. So, I mean, it's one thing, but it's got a hyphen in there, I guess. This one don't. Dipstick. All right, there you go. That's the Bob's Automotive Weekly Keyword. Only Joe Danger. Anyway, you've got till Thursday to text that back to us. That's dipstick to 636-9363, and you could be a winner. And it's all right here on the station that loves to make winners and does just that. 98.9 FM WDNE. Let's bounce out of the way. Take a quick break. Once again, Ella Langley, Cole Swindell, and Michael Ray coming up next on the Afternoon Drive. 98.9 FM on the Big Dial at WDNEFM.com on the World Wide Web.
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3: This Metro News Minute. I'm Jack Carlson. There are several indictments from the Cabell County Grand Jury handed down in Huntington murder cases. Quintel Thompson faces first-degree murder charges for the January 2021 death of David Thompson. Quintel Thompson is currently being held in a Kentucky jail on unrelated charges. Another man, 62-year-old Carson Jeffers, faces an indictment for the August 2025 shooting death of Michael Christian. Jeffers had previously been convicted on a second-degree murder charge in Cabell County Circuit Court. Meanwhile, a former gravedigger in Cabell County is facing an indictment for removing a child's casket and corpse from a grave. The Cabell County Grand Jury handed up the indictment in the case of Matthew Fortner this week. Investigators say Fortner dug up a grave in the Bayless Cemetery in Salt Rock in February 2025 and dumped the casket over a hillside. The head of the Putnam Career and Technical Center says he's excited about jobs created by the Google Data Center planned for a property near Buffalo. With this Metro News Minute, I'm Jack Carl.
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8: Here's the Metro News AccuWeather forecast. Tonight, expect rather cloudy skies with a low of 43. Tomorrow will bring partly sunny conditions and pleasant weather with a high of 76. Tomorrow night, anticipate a crystal clear sky and a low of 46. Thursday, we'll see a mix of sun and clouds with a high of 82. Friday will be partly sunny with a high of 81, and Saturday will feature sunny spells with a high of 84. For weather anytime, download the AccuWeather app. For Metro News, I'm meteorologist Jason Caterina.
4: All right, here we go. Off into the 4 o'clock hour. It is time to put the ribbon on the final hour of the workday here on this Tuesday. And, coming up at 5, we'll get you another look at news. That's all thanks to Bob's Automotive. Down the road we go as we blow the workday whistle. We'll head down to our friends and see what's happening at Beender's tonight. I'll assure you we got some great home cooking, and we're getting ready for our first Friday event coming up this Friday. We'll be talking about that. But right now, Cody Johnson to start us off. It's the fall. I've got Luke Bryan and Kane Brown coming up as we crank the country on 98.9 FM WDNE. Good afternoon.

98.9 FM. That's Luke Bryan. For anybody that just has it on the tip of their lips, there you go, man. I've done spoiled it all, haven't I? Cody Johnson in there right now. Kane Brown. And thank God for him, that's for sure. It's Woman. And I got Luke Combs taking us into the break. Morgan Wallen and Zach John King on the way.

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You got to check it out, wvbargains.com. It'll be running through June the 5th. 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The state's largest online auction is underway. 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And also, the great gas and grocery giveaway is coming to a location near you. Now, all summer long, we're going to be going live from local businesses, giving away 100 in gas, 100 in groceries, and Treasure on the Mountain tickets involved. And that could turn into huge winnings right there. We also have additional prizes that listeners can win, like Bates Bucks and gift cards and t-shirts and more. So be on the lookout for the great gas and grocery giveaway this summer with 98.9 FM, Bates Carpet and Furniture Shop and Save Express and United Dairy. And we got it underway Memorial Day weekend with our friends at Naylor's Ace Hardware. And it was a blast, pun intended, wind tunnel and all. And we can't wait to do it again. So there you go. The great gas and grocery giveaway is underway. And we started unofficially

0: the start of summer on Memorial Day weekend with our friends at Nailers. They give us a steel weed eater trimmer valued at $259.99 to give away. And we did just that, made a happy winner as they get ready for their summer mowing. That's on the way. And a lot of people already doing that. So, yeah, I think I'm behind. But anyway, it's all good. And we'll keep you ahead of the game as we get out and about for the great gas and grocery giveaway. We hope to see your smiling face soon. Right now, we got a bounce. Coming up, Morgan Wallen, Zach John King, and Jordan Davis. It's all next on the Afternoon Drive, 98.9 FM WDNE.
1: 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The first annual Tucker County High School Golf Scramble is June 27th at the Holly Meadows Golf Course. All proceeds go to the football team. Message the Tucker County Athletics page on Facebook to sign up. 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And this has been your Tucker County Sports Report, brought to you by Atkins Home Center in Parsons.
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0: today's best country and your all-time favorites, Jordan Davis, and Turn This Truck Around. Top of the day. So glad to be hanging out with you on a Tuesday afternoon. Last little bit of the workday in play. Coming up at 5, we've got a look at news. And that's all thanks to Bob's Automotive. And Joe Danger, he got the Bob. Let's try that again. Joe Danger, our very own Paul Harvey of radio, got the Bob's Automotive Weekly Keyword Contest underway this morning at 7:20. He threw out the Bob's Automotive Weekly Keyword, as only Joe Danger can do. That keyword for this next two days, is dipstick. And you have to text dipstick back to us to 636-9363. On Thursday, he's going to pull a winner from everybody that participated for a 6-quart synthetic oil change from our friends at Bob's Automotive. All because we know a guy named Bob, and we want you to know Bob too. And it's all right here on the station that loves to make winners, 98.9 FM WDNE, 7:20 Thursday morning. We'll have us a winner. So be sure and text that word back to us, or I guess you'd call it two words. It's got a hyphen in there. It's one thing, but dipstick is the word this week for the Bob's Automotive Weekly Keyword Contest. All right, we're back in moments to put the ribbon on things. Got all kinds of great music coming up, plus a classic country cut, all thanks to The Outhouse. And that's next on 98.9 FM as we crank the country and wrap up your Tuesday workday and get you into the drive at 5, all brought to you by Beenders.
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5: Here's the Metro News AccuWeather forecast. Tonight, expect rather cloudy skies with a low of 43. Tomorrow will bring partly sunny conditions and pleasant weather with a high of 76. Tomorrow night, anticipate a crystal clear sky and a low of 46. Thursday, we'll see a mix of sun and clouds with a high of 82. Friday will be partly sunny with a high of 81, and Saturday will feature sunny spells with a high of 84. For weather anytime, download the AccuWeather app. For Metro News, I'm meteorologist Jason Caterina.
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0: Have Mercy. It's the Judds and a classic country cut for sure, all thanks to the Outhouse. And remember, when it comes to septic tank pumping, don't delay. Call today at 636-7079, serving Randolph, Pocahontas, and surrounding counties. Here's Chris Jansen doing his thing. It's just me and a beer can as we get ready to wrap up this 4 o'clock hour.
1: This girl I'd ever seen, look at her, man, look at me.

0: All right, there you go. Chris Jansen putting the ribbon on the last little bit of the 4 o'clock hour. And coming up here in just a minute, we'll check back in with the news desk. That's all thanks to Bob's Automotive. We'll take you down to Beander's on the Drive at 5 and see what's on the menu for tonight. We're also getting ready for our next First Friday event coming up on Friday. And we're going to be having Music Bingo the first and third Thursdays of each month. So we'll be talking about that, taking some of the confusion out of it, making sure you know what's happening. You know, as long as we go one day at a time, we're in pretty good shape. But I stretch it out there sometimes. So anyway, coming up Friday, we do have First Friday, and we'll tell you all about that. We'll get you the drink of the week, the shot of the week, and tell you what's on the menu. That's all coming up next hour as we blow the workday whistle and head you down to Beander's on the Drive at 5. That's all coming up on 98.9 FM WDNA.
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radio, he says, Darius. Some folks may recognize that as Hootie, and it is one and the same. 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And right now, Matt Stell saying it all. I'll take all I can get, in need of them, always held together by them, and proud to say just that. So, yeah, if you got a moment, throw us in there, and we'll keep cranking the country on 98.9 FM. 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
2: With this Metro News Minute, I'm Jack Carlson. The spring forest fire season in West Virginia is over.
3: Rain in the last few days of April finally helped calm what was an average to above average spring forest fire season. That's the word from Division of Forestry Director Jeremy Jones, who said the state responded to 691 separate forest fires. The majority of those were in the southern coal fields, which is typical. Those fires burned 8,164 acres in the state. Debris fires that got out of control was the most common cause. The second leading cause was downed power lines that caused sparks in dry grass or leaves. About 10% of the cases were set deliberately, and arson investigations are underway. You can now burn without restriction for the summer, but are reminded it can get dry, and anyone who loses control of a fire faces a fine and a financial responsibility for any damage it might cause. I'm Chris Lawrence, WVMetroNews.com.
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5: Here's the Metro News AccuWeather forecast. Tonight, expect rather cloudy skies with a low of 43. Tomorrow will bring partly sunny conditions and pleasant weather with a high of 76. Tomorrow night, anticipate a crystal clear sky and a low of 46. Thursday, we'll see a mix of sun and clouds with a high of 82. Friday will be partly sunny with a high of 81. And Saturday will feature sunny spells with a high of 84. For weather anytime, download the AccuWeather app. For Metro News, I'm meteorologist Jason Caterina.
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11: All right, it is that time of the day. 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We do it each day right here Monday through Friday, making sure that you know what's on the menu tonight. 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Just $7. Best deal you ever held, felt, or smelled. 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Make sure you stop by their Facebook. 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And we'll talk more about what's happening the rest of the week. 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Team Trivia tomorrow night and First Friday coming up Friday. 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

Josh Turner singing about that hometown girl. 98.9 FM. Hey, remember, we're serving that wonderful lemonade that they serve on their food truck. You can get that, and you can also get them as the boozy lemonade as well. Make sure you keep that in mind. Also, our $3 drink is the tequila sunrise, and the $3 shot is the tequila fizz. And no, it is not quitting time yet. So it's Luke Combs. And it is The Drive at 5, all brought to you by Beender's Restaurant and Tavern. And as always, remember to tip those bartenders and waitresses.

Now, you got to love that minor chord in there, man. That's George and Luke teaming up there and Ride, Ride, Ride on the Drive at 5. Well, we've got this June 2nd in the books, and you might as well let Beenders take care of all your dining needs. Turn you on to the best deal around. It's all you can eat spaghetti and meatballs tonight. Just $7 with our friends at Beenders. Be sure and check that out. And we've also got our summer salad on the menu. There's a picture of this on their Facebook, and I'll assure you it's very

0: inspiring, so be sure and check that out as well. One of the best the area has to offer, I'll assure you. Hey, the $3 drink of the week is the Tequila Sunrise. The $3 shot is the Tequila Fizz. And yeah, man, you got to check out what's happening with our first Friday and whoever writes their banner on Facebook. It's pretty incredible. They do a really good job. But stop by their Facebook, give it a like, give it a follow, and see what it has to say about our first Friday, man. You get out Friday with Talk About a Great Night's Events. 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

0: Scotty McCreary, it's Bottle Rockets. It is the Drive at 5. And yours truly, John Ellison, beyond blessed to be behind the microphone, hanging out with you, helping you put this day to rest. And you might as well let Beenders take care of all your dining needs. You've made it this far. If you're within the sound of my voice, right down to 314 Davis Avenue we go. It is all you can eat, spaghetti and meatballs. Best deal around. Be sure and check it out tomorrow night, Team Trivia. Now, that starts at 7 o'clock. Compete for Beenders Bucks and bragging rights. And keep an eye on Facebook. The chefs have been known to whip up specials for those team trivia players and dining guests, so be sure and check it out. Now we're going to start having, of course, music bingo on the first and third Thursdays of each month, and we'll be talking much more about that in the days to come. Friday, our first Friday, be sure and check out their Facebook post. You got to check it out. We're talking taco about a great night is what the theme is going to be, and a taco about a great night in downtown Elkins. It's pretty cool, pretty flashy, good banner. So, and check out their, of course, their flyer. You get two steak tacos. You can get two fish tacos, sample size taco, the specialty mini margaritas, the tropical margaritas, the summer margaritas, the spicy margaritas, and the karaoke guy's going to be there. So be sure and check that out, and you don't want to miss out on it. And that's all happening for First Friday in downtown Elkins, June the 5th. 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
6: Here's the Metro News AccuWeather forecast. Tonight, expect rather cloudy skies with a low of 43. Tomorrow will bring partly sunny conditions and pleasant weather with a high of 76. Tomorrow night, anticipate a crystal clear sky and a low of 46. Thursday, we'll see a mix of sun and clouds with a high of 82. Friday will be partly sunny with a high of 81, and Saturday will feature sunny spells with a high of 84. For weather anytime, download the AccuWeather app. For Metro News, I'm meteorologist Jason Caterina.
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Classic for sure here on The Drive at 5. 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Shots.

0: It's Benson Mason. And wish you well. And, of course, wrapping it up here on The Drive at 5. 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
1: With this Metro News Minute, I'm Morgan Pemberton. The State Public Service Commission announcing today that the State Supreme Court has upheld the broad regulatory powers of the PSC in a case involving a dispute in Raleigh County. The release stated that the court said the commission acted within its legal authority and jurisdiction when it reopened the case that involved a matter between Beckley Water Company and Mount Hope over who could provide water to a location known as Appalachian Heights. The PSC ultimately decided that Mount Hope should provide that service. State Division of Forestry Director Jeremy Jones says the spring fire season was a busy one.
2: It seemed like the month of April, we had a long stretch of dry weather, and then thankfully started getting some rain there towards the end of April that helped us out.
1: From March 1st to May 31st, the state had 691 separate fires across the state, with debris being the top cause of fires, followed by downed power lines, and about 10% of the fires were arson-related. Fall burning restrictions begin October 1st. With this Metro News Minute, I'm working.
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4: Here's the Metro News AccuWeather forecast. Tonight, expect rather cloudy skies with a low of 43. Tomorrow will bring partly sunny conditions and pleasant weather with a high of 76. Tomorrow night, anticipate a crystal clear sky and a low of 46. Thursday, we'll see a mix of sun and clouds with a high of 82. Friday will be partly sunny with a high of 81. And Saturday will feature sunny spells with a high of 84. For weather anytime, download the AccuWeather app. For Metro News, I'm meteorologist Jason Caterina.
5: And thank you so much, and welcome into the 6 o'clock hour, the last hour of my day, and we're here to crank the country. So let's get things started with Tucker Wetmore. It's Brunette on a Tuesday afternoon. It is the afternoon drive.

There you go, Mindy McCready, and guys do it all the time. That'll make you stomp your foot and sing along, no doubt. Cranking the country, keep it a country, that's what we do. And we got you a classic country cut coming up, all thanks to The Outhouse. That's on the way. And here's Jason Aldean.

0: Bailey Zimmerman and Chevy Silverado working my way through the 6 o'clock hour. Alan is ready to go at 7 o'clock. He'll take you to midnight. Joe Danger right here tomorrow morning at 6 a.m. with a look at that pesky deer and lonely possum report. He does that just after 6 at 7:20. We had the Bob's Automotive Weekly Keyword Contest there this morning, and he threw out the Bob's Automotive Weekly Keyword, which is dipstick. Dipstick. Now, you have till Thursday to text that back to us to 636-9363. At 636-WDNE on Thursday, he's going to pull a winner for a 6-quart synthetic oil change from our friends at Bob's, all because we know a guy. And that's how we do it here on the Bob's Automotive Weekly Keyword Contest. So make sure you check it out. This week's Bob's Automotive Weekly Keyword is dipstick. And the number to call is or text is 636-9363. So there you go. It's all right here on the station that loves to make winners, 98.9 FM WDNE, and with our very own Joe Danger. We're back in moments. I got Luke Brown. We got some Kendalls coming up with a classic country cut, and Corey Kent. That's all next on the afternoon / evening drive. Your classic country cut, all thanks to the Outhouse.
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0: Cody Johnson as we work our way through the last little bit of the afternoon drive. So glad to be hanging out with you on a Thursday. Sunset tonight about 8:39, longest day of the year coming up, the first day of summer, somewhere around June 21st. It'll be 8:50, and shortest day, first day of winter, somewhere around June or December 21st, and that'll be 4:54. 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
8: Here's the Metro News AccuWeather forecast. Tonight, expect rather cloudy skies with a low of 43. Tomorrow will bring partly sunny conditions and pleasant weather with a high of 76. Tomorrow night, anticipate a crystal clear sky and a low of 46. Thursday, we'll see a mix of sun and clouds with a high of 82. Friday will be partly sunny with a high of 81, and Saturday will feature sunny spells with a high of 84. For weather anytime, download the AccuWeather app. For Metro News, I'm meteorologist Jason Caterina.

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98.9 FM. It's the Kindles. And thank God for the radio. No doubt about it. And thank you so much for making us a part of your evening. That's a classic country cut. All thanks to the Outhouse. And remember, when it comes to septic tank pumping, don't delay. Call today, 636-7079. Serving Randolph, Pocahontas, and surrounding counties. Right now, Justin Moore featuring Vince Neil. A song that you guys know and can sing along to. Check it out. It's Home, Sweet Home.

0: There you go. Had Corey and Cohen and one from Corey himself. So Rocky Mountain Low and This Heart as we bring things to a close here on a Tuesday evening. That's going to do it for me. John Ellison waving a hand. We'll do it all again tomorrow, 3 to 7 o'clock. We do it Monday through Friday, making sure you know what's happening here in this beautiful community we call home. And we're going to be, of course, out and about with our great gas and grocery giveaway. It's coming to a location near you soon, and all summer long, we're going to be going live from local businesses, giving away 100 in gas, 100 in groceries, Treasure on the Mountain tickets. Listeners can also win additional prizes such as Bates Bucks and gift cards and t-shirts and more. So be on the lookout for the great gas and grocery giveaway this summer with 98.9 WDNE, Bates Carpet and Furniture, Shop and Save Express, and United Dairy. And we got it started Memorial Day weekend with our friends at Naylor's Ace Hardware. And man, I'm telling you, what a blast it was. Pun intended, wind tunnel. Melissa and Mel and myself and my grandson, we had a blast, literally. And over 50 people probably waiting on us, ready to go. And we can't wait to be a part of it again. So be on the lookout. And we're going to be back with our friends at Naylor's Ace Hardware Independence Day weekend, celebrating. Yes, yeah, so we hope to see your smiling face in the crowd. All right, Alan Coverley's up next. He'll take you to Midnight Joe Danger tomorrow morning. And I'll catch you back here at 3 tomorrow afternoon. Until then, good night, God bless. And whatever you do, love somebody.
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It's John Party, Dirt on My Boots, getting us into the Night Owls time on the air here on 98.9 WDNE. Of course, I'm with you all the way up until that midnight hour. And stick around because all of my classy country cuts being brought to you by those great folks at the Outhouse are going to feature some of the ladies of country music. You know, we're going to do that through Thursday, so hopefully you'll enjoy it. Playing

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0: there she is, the queen of country, as she was dubbed, Reba McEntire, 98.9 WDNE. You know, she sold more than 75 million records worldwide, and since the 1970s, she has placed over 100 singles on the Billboard Hot Country charts, 25 of which reached number one, and she's also an actress in film and television, and of course, we heard her right here. Thanks to those awesome folks there at the Outhouse. I tell you what, if you need a portable toilet or a hand washing station for your next event, you reach out to the Outhouse. No one does it better. 304-636-7079. Coming up, we got your AccuWeather forecast, Blake Shelton and Josh Ross. And don't forget to head on over to WVBargains.com and check out what's happening there. 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But let's start off with our hometown folks first, shall we?
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9: Here's the Metro News AccuWeather forecast. Tonight, expect rather cloudy skies with a low of 43. Tomorrow will bring partly sunny conditions and pleasant weather with a high of 76. Tomorrow night, anticipate a crystal clear sky and a low of 46. Thursday, we'll see a mix of sun and clouds with a high of 82. Friday will be partly sunny with a high of 81. And Saturday will feature sunny spells with a high of 84. For weather anytime, download the AccuWeather app. For Metro News, I'm meteorologist Jason Caterina.

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1: Josh Ross, I Hate How You Look on 98.9 WDNE. Stick around. Morgan Wallen's on the way. I've got two country singing artists that are female coming your way. They are a duo. Bet you can't guess who they are. And also another duo, Ella Langley and Morgan Wallen, with a brand new one, I Can't Love You Anymore. So we got all kinds of good stuff coming your way. And right now, I'm going to tell you what happened on this day in country music. In 2000, Tim McGraw was named Father of the Year at the National Fatherhood Institute's annual summit in Washington, D.C. In 2011, Shania Twain received a star on the Hollywood Walk of Fame. And in 2025, Riley Green, Tyler Hubbard, Ray Lynn, and Justin Moore were among those taking part in the Rock and Jock softball game and helped raise over $670,000 for Folds of Honor.
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Morgan Wallen, 98.9 WDNE. Well, that duo I was talking about are a mother and daughter duo, and they were one of the most successful acts in country music history. They won 5 Grammy Awards for Best Country Performance by Duo or Group with Vocal, and 9 Country Music Association Awards as well. They charted more than 20 singles on the Billboard Hot Country Songs chart, including 14 that were number one. I think you know who it is. I'm talking about the Judds. Of course, we got Wynonna and also Naomi singing, and the song I picked is Love is Alive, and it's brought to you by those great folks there at Jack Mall Storage. Hey, if you need some storage, you reach out to Jack Mall. Their phone number is 304-636-7079. Love.

0: Ella Langley and Be Her, 98.9 WDNE. She's coming up here in a moment or two, teaming up with Morgan Wallen for a brand new one. Also, we got Tucker Wetmore and Luke Bryan as well. But hey, by now you know WVBargains.com is live. So head on over there, go under Clarksburg Elkins, and see all the goodies that are available from our great local businesses, such as Elkins Builder Supply. Now, they have the Anderson 100 Series awning window. That's 2x2 black window, retailing for $506. Also, they have the Anderson 100 Series mold casement window, 38.25 by 58.5 black window, retails for $1,899. So get on over there, check out what's there, get your bid in, and of course, always check back, because you never know, somebody might outbid you. And the whole goal is, of course, to get your item that you're wanting, so don't let anybody else beat you out.
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